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1: 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The other one is not a prophecy, it's a fact. Rigiji will be part of the winning team because Rigiji cannot be that fellow who walk away. 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And those decisions will not be informed by emotions and prejudices and past alliances.
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7: 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Just for the show, good morning. It will enjoy another year or kitten, a shoaling. Resi boitain, a shoaling it will enjoy Nguelale Temasai Mara.
8: Anoro or philosopher.
7: Eh.
8: Tequa or luncherite a cabuni.
7: Yes.
8: Opportunities will knock on your door every morning.
7: Yes.
8: But if you keep sleeping, they'll simply pass by you.
7: Oh. Anyway, that's a lot of the opportunity.
8: I'll
7: show you the shot. Na kioshi mlango ino nyo?
8: Ana kita degenya.
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8: Name?
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4: Hello.
2: Yes.
4: Hello.
2: Oh, yeah.
4: So
2: far. So far, Jennifer.
4: Hello, I'm not going to
3: get you. Arangamwa.
4: Yes, I did that yet.
2: Karibu.
4: Absolutely.
2: Yes.
4: I will send over
2: here. Uh huh.
4: Target is what I'm really not sure.
2: Oh.
4: You're very good.
2: Uh huh.
4: I'm going to go to the next one.
2: Kanga de sendeli no.
4: Olesegi.
2: Eh.
4: Aya.
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5: How are you, my brother?
2: I'm good, Peter.
5: Eh, na no bila manga.
2: Karibu sana.
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2: Yes.
5: Na, ma ma etuta ambara la niye.
2: Ehe.
5: Ora benta me ponta na gwana le na yo li.
2: Yes.
5: I'm going to go to the first time.
2: I'm going to go to the next one. I'm going to go to the next one. I'm going to go to the next one. I'm going to go to the next one. I'm going to go to the next one. I'm going to go to the next one. I'm going to go to the next one. I'm going to go to the next one. I'm going to go to the next one. I'm going to go to the next one. I'm going to go to the next one. I'm going to go to the next one. I'm going to go to the next one. I'm going to go to the next one. I'm going to go to the next one. I'm going to go to the next one. I'm going to go to the next one. I'm going to go to the next one. I'm going to go to the next one. I'm going to go to the next one. I'm going to go to the next one. I'm going to go to the next one. I'm going to go to the next one. I'm going to go to the next one. I'm going to go to the next one. I'm going to go to the next one. I'm going to go to the next one. I'm going to go to the next one. I'm going to go to the next one. I'm going to go to the next one. I'm going to go to the next one. I'm going to go to the next one. I'm going to go to the next one. I'm going to go to the next one. I'm going to

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0: No, show again. 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
1: 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Yes, it is so much. I don't know.
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3: We have noted with concern the protests and statements by some Samburu professionals and leaders demanding the suspension of the ongoing security operations on the ground that livestock belonging to Samburu residents have allegedly been killed during the operation. We therefore want to ask the leaders of Ma community and Samburu, where was their outreach? Where was your condemnation when residents of Isiolo and Meru were being? Where were the press conferences when families lost their breadwinners?
4: Ma community asialo tumekusanyika hapo kusupport ile operation inaendelea na kupongeza serikali na kulani kitendo ambaye inaendelea na viongozi ya Samburu County. 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
6: Amadina Hassan Golo, the gender secretary Kupet, the future of a Kenyan child has been stopped just because of something that we've chosen to do. Our leaders are so much into looking for votes and not looking into the future of our Kenyan child. Right now, go to school is closed. Leparua has a missing number of teachers who are supposed to be giving education to our children. You all know education is the equalizer and it brings change. When we are knowledgeable, there are things we cannot be doing. In as much as the insecurity thing has been represented in the parliament before, we need so much follow up on the same. Killing a teacher and not getting anything because our teacher, Mr. Gatobu, was killed and his bike left there. So I think the bandits who are dealing with whatever issue they are dealing with are not after anything. They are after just the lives of people.
1: Walaupun kita nak kerja kuliah mon, nanti kebali orang gafanya account dia sampur jenazan lati lelele tinjere. 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
7: Some of them are huge, huge bulls that would fetch about 90 to 120,000 in the market. Meaning, this bull would have taken several kids to school.
8: It is 70 million there and about. And if that happens, we will have helped families to live their lives and will pursue criminals. I repeat again, criminals must be pursued. But we cannot hide in the conduct of criminals that all our people are criminals. They're not. In fact, I can estimate within these communities, probably the criminals are less than 1%. And we are killing so many things here. Well, I mean, livestock and everything just because of a few people.
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